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sta tsota amina pat e mitalem no one press conference se ol fala lita ya ol kifim sam kut fala tingting motarek sen we kafman pa im sa folem long next step longem long issue block to fala island ya ol future research sa plong pano tulong site plong climate change mo environment ol stap kasem first an experience long site plong science through long first ever pacific workout exchange program long new caledonia 16 student plong national university plong pano tu ol stap spend them 2 weeks with them all international scientists more research up long Pacific, long building up save more research capacity long for now long future. News long written, Kaufman long Palau will put on finish all plan re long Austin meeting long all lit up long Pacific Islands Forum. Newspaper Island Times report them say President Surangel Whips Chunia emi talk talk long last week, long site long on worry about place long all the delegates all stop long em. Emi talem say on room long all hotel all ready finish, long all air long all Kaufman, be all nerfla place long silly brown long town, all stop full up quick time. Mo emi aske mol man we li cut all room we stop nothing plong putu mol keta plong oli saverendem. Mo news plong sports long update plong World Cup 2026 Spain emi win in France long one score plong 2-0 long first semi final plong FIFA World Cup 2026 mo emi mekem se Spain by Mikol long final plong World Cup long start plong game Spain emi tekem control mo oli score first call through long one penalty kick France emi tram long comeback long second half but defense plong Spain emi strong Thomas. No matter where France only got some Chinese plong score, only no sabe program defense plong Spain, mo Spain emi atap. Number 2 call plong em plong make em score ikam long 2-0. Risale emi make em Spain now pa emi ko yet plong fight, plong win im World Cup trophy plong final. Spain emi ready plong play, win up plong second semi-final tomorrow we pa emi stop between England mo Argentina. Emi en plong news, mi Thompson Marango.

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1: 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Now ya yeah, got four no more where only stop long fight for winning one place from FIFA final FIFA World Cup 2026. FIFA World Cup 2026 semi-finals. 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Second FIFA fight. Argentina already go face in England the FIFA semi-final from World Cup 2026.
2: 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Who by win? Ma who by go final?
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0: Good afternoon, good listeners to Paradise 98 FM. You just have enjoying one song in me inside of Supermortal right there with Dubasem that 2 PM Lim 2 with them update of long French news stream to the news team inside long PBC. Long this for evening, Mr. Welcome and Milo this for the afternoon show of Lim 2 with the mail inside the studio from now till 6 PM the afternoon. So have a place to listen to come. Keep company within Paradise 98 FM always. As we do got him this for a weather update right here with them isolated brief light showers, but rain may be expected all over the past blue islands for Vanuatu. So yes, point to continue back with them nice selection of music and this song coming up right now. Fear with the song titled Love Me.
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1: Time for now to celebrate 46 years long independence. You may ask one question. One of kind future now you may want them to fan watu. Mo all agreement with them all Naravala country. Why only got one part of future ya? Join FBTC Press Club long Tuesday number 28 July 2026. Long harem all ting ting long lead up long Kaufman. Opposition, international relations, more finance. No miss them important discussion. VPTC long you me everyone.
2: As you stop enjoying well, nice for selection music, we team to serve as the semi-finals game and we begin today. And you may come to look one outcome blow Spain and we win him France low 2-0. And one may not take a plan from say, but France if they say one other team whereby serve a lose tomorrow, but fly play from number 3 place. So game by happen tomorrow and Dubai take a place to say mark timing or same day morning 6 o'clock. Lo tomorrow by got England by FSM Argentina. So whoever by take a lead play tomorrow by go low finals with them Spain and whoever by lose by go low play from number 3 place with them France. So I will start listening to Gamblin, but I'm to continue with them online for selection music all the way from Paradise 98 FM. 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
2: Make it through with Mbionze and Mario Long this for the time. Also, you do start picking him all midweek vibes to the Paradise. 90 FM with the most nice selection music. Traffic beam to him long right now. So, one good luck company with the one good luck entertainment. And we always come all the way from Paradise. 90 FM with the most nice selection music. With this song coming up right now, 21 Reasons. So, yes, leave that reason behind and you continue with the one nice plus sound coming up right now.

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1: Pain 25 for them traffic break long this for the time to pass them that the first half hour blow you meet too long this for evening and yes with them team blim to lo this for week respecting your island roots and this for afternoon by him to talk low language blim to us so language blim to me one important part local chap blim to so supposed to start talk language Long Island view or village blue low all families all friends and people really related to call you I mean no minimum say you've learned no one them communicate all one language way all naraman outside to bali save no emi one way emi one good la way where by you save keep him heritage blue with them all families blue and even the place you come out them so that's how by you save respect them your island roots long this for a time anyways to continue them all nice for selection music karami go by again by you save enjoy with them abo post on this for the evening
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As you stop enjoying all nice selection of music all the way from Paradise 98 FM, the got 3 more minutes to my Mr. Blue Poem to save rap and map first our blim too. So for this for a few minutes we do must make him one good for a deal with them what they want nice for a selection of music with them. This for a song coming up right now, Little Boo Thing by Isabel, enjoying with them, Paul or Russell.

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1: Paradise 98 FM English News with me, Lodian Welin. The government has not yet revealed the advice given by the country's former leaders to Prime Minister Jotham Nabad regarding the Maduenhande Islands issue. However, Prime Minister Nabad said the government is firmly committed to following all legal avenues and international laws available to resolve the dispute over the two islands. Nabad made the statement after a meeting with the three former Prime Ministers, John Nathuman, Maxim Kalord Korman and Parag Suphe, as well as former President Kalgold Madaskelegele and two former First Ministers, Vincent Pulegon and Seti Regenfanu. Public Accounts Committee OPAC member Andrew Wilbur-Nabwat said the committee's findings show that Value Addition Investment Capital Fund has been a waste of public funds. He said the committee found that some recipients who received funding have not yet started any of their approved projects. MB Nabwat made the remarks during a public hearing held by the PAC this week with a Value Addition Investment Capital Fund pre-screening committee. In response, a member of Value Addition Investment Capital Fund pre-screening committee say there is a regulation order that limits the committee's authority. 16 students from the National University of Vanuatu are gaining first-hand scientific experience in New Caledonia through the first-ever Pacific Workabout Exchange Program. Over 2 weeks, the students are working alongside international scientists and Pacific researchers to strengthen their knowledge of climate change and environmental research, helping build the next generation of New Vanuatu researchers and climate experts. In regional news, Papua New Guinea has begun drafting new laws to protect people from the misuse of artificial intelligence or AI, including deepfakes, voice cloning and digital identity impersonation. Experts are warning that deep fake technology is becoming increasingly sophisticated and could expose women and children across Pacific countries to greater risk of various forms of abuse. The proposed laws would make it illegal to create AI-generated sexual content, child sexual abuse images and videos, and fraudulent voices, cloning used to commit scams or impersonate others. In sports, the Jazz Federation has announced its final

0: News. 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When it comes to news, Vanuatu comes to us.
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0: Alright, people, I'm to pass them that second hour of Limitu. Straight with them. Update play English news, Pimitu, news team inside, low FBDC. And wherever place you start listening, come them. Miss Avisa afternoon, right? Dear Mr. Go Well with Paradise, 98 FM. Wherever you start listening, come them. Remember, no more say, but you bless me, me call the day or night. So be prepared for that. Keep yourself warm at all times. So I seem to start with a simple pack of table, nice for selection music. Well, then this first song coming up right now, you enjoy.
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Every end of money is blown by Save talk about a development of country or issue or something where countries to go through lema. So this for la money set July, you may get one more press club, the end of money set straight number 28. Blue July and MW1 Tuesday and a lot of time yeah, topic lot time Amy about one of kind future na you me want them blue you meal man vana too more them all agreement where country blue to stomach get in our country all get a li part lo one of kind future na you me stop want them since you do in a long time to approach him for the 6th independence anniversary blue me so ever please start listening emblem him me press club blue you me back in lo manisa suppose you understand more about this topic change name is Lalo number 28 blow by you save hare more about this for the topic and stay tuned all time blow by me vlay save give him out location and timing with this for the press club by save take place slam with them this for update right here this song coming up right now I'll be fire you enjoy.

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2: That was Makeup, and also in a long time by him to approach him. After our second hour, blim to long this for the evening, back in the traffic roof, blim to students are making their ways back home. With a place to start, let me start listening. Come be safe until you reach him destination, blim, and you concentrate low whatever homework where you got left for tonight. So, yes, whoever place to start listening, come let my salty feeling by putting him to the one good for the mood.

0: Welcome to Anemi Stab. Go ahead, Vinis. And him just, I said, from this day, you may get 15 more days, Anemi Stab, before him to reach him that 30th July. But him just, I will celebrate him 46th Independence, bring him to all man, Vanuatu. So, yes, me hope so you stop prepare you want, Vinis. You got one caligobble by save, where I'm no time up, by you save, you know, say you make him some up him all dress wear, all kind of dress wear, blow misses, and no, you some up him island dress with them island shit. Loba you save shem you one proud man mo woman Vanuatu. Loba you save celebrate them this for like year 46 independence anniversary together. Lo whatever place talem, that's the place where you save swing him island dress with the island shape him to. Whatever place tali sinigamlem, this for some coming up right now. You enjoy, and yes, como sava.
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2: 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Now ya it got 4 no more where only start from 5 from winning 1 place from FIFA Final FIFA World Cup 2026. FIFA World Cup 2026 semi-finals. 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Second FIFA fight. Argentina is ready to face them England on FIFA semi-final from World Cup 2026.
3: 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Who by win? 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
4: Good afternoon, you back in the got few more minutes to wrap up this for the second hour of Lintu Blobin to save a proceed to low number 3 hour of Lintu low this for the traffic roof low this for the evening with the melee inside the studio. Again, one update right here with them men's, yes, under 16 OFC Pro League Championship 2026. We stop on there with them first game blow Vanuatu with them Tahiti can blow hit him Vanuatu 4-2. Well, get a lipin win and Naya we stop all boy under 16 blow men's Vanuatu men's team. All is that prepare by again blow Palisave Fesem Solomon by again Solomon Islands. So next game will get a tomorrow, lo number 16 at July, lo 11 o'clock, lo meet a local time, leave me. So, whatever place you tell them, you must make it one way and me possible. Lo by so watch him all this for la pride young star lo Vanuatu by again will stop come up lo side lo football lo Palisave represent them country blue me lo game lo get along tomorrow. Yes, we're going to continue back with them all nice for selection music this time coming up right now for the first time by Yusave. Enjoy.
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0: westerly throughout the Vanuatu. Kolkol Betetelo night, Mistablo 14 degrees Celsius down the south, Kokasem 21 degrees Celsius and Dablo north. Moedem hot to tomorrow, Mistablo 24 degrees Celsius down the south, Kokasem 26 degrees Celsius and Dablo north. Moedem Sablo Marin Time Limi, Humikat 1 Marin Strong Wind Warning, Mistab Naya, Emi Effect Overlo Every Coastal Water Streamy with the 1 Southeasterly Wind, the 1 Speed plus 21 Kasem 25 knots. With the one rough solar water, we best have a gear blow 2.5 meters. Imikat low to moderate, the southeast swells to expected. So this is the weather update for this evening. By introducing with the one nice selection music, with them this first song coming up right now, featuring your maps, you enjoy.
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Then tonight over with them Shazzy and Mr. Bassi, one nice afternoon. You will just start by listening up. Well, you will you start by listening up finish afternoon, right? Blue, but always go well with them Paradise 98 FM. That you make him a day blue and me stop on with them radio blue with them FM 98 on high volume. So, yes, Miss, I would say, FIFA World Cup hype and me stop go more interesting since. This time around, me hold matches plus semifinals, and in a long time by you me call finals, and by you me look say, we are by winning World Cup yeah, since you me look say, Spain and me been winning France today, so Spain by final with the one kind of team. So I say it's getting interesting right there. So keep that hypes with your hopes to lock on top and get them that right team. And suppose you need to make it one nice for like. With them one friend or relative flew make him and see how this fella FIFA World Cup 2006 by and also one him. But then this fellow one here for him to continue the online selection music. Stay tuned for more updates and yes, enjoy this number coming up your way.

0: Good afternoon, Leo. As you stop enjoying my nice selection music, Paradise 98 FM, I'm Stabo Kanaise One Challenge Straight Low Children's Day, number 24, Blue July. Lo studio no more. And Amy about race towards time, which is Pamblai asking more questions about history of Vanuatu or one name all national events of Vanuatu or something when we related to call country blim too. And you, where you start listening, you are allowed to call in. From send me one challenge blue one bikini. 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But a mistake blue one by save time mula for 10 seconds only. So stay tuned for that, because we're gonna come up for more information where you save you stop requiring blue save about this for a challenge whereby you save race towards time. 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Blue one save update you with them more, because we have a few more days no more start before I'm 24th July. So start now, go start on the beginning about the history blue one. Vanuatu, supposed to be it, or any events that happens in the past about Vanuatu, with them all culture and all customs. 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So everyone update no more. Good afternoon, Leo Biken. As we do stop, proceed back with them all nice for the selection of the music limit too.
1: 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No mess there.

0: Lonely at the top with the amazing Longer This for the time. Good afternoon, Liu Bai again as you start enjoyable nights of selecting music. You've taken a few more minutes and we stop before him to wrap him up. This for the third hour blim to blue by him to save. And the rem last hour blue afternoon show blim to. One update no more right here. You miss have a same got outbreak blow. Think if you are on low evate. So suppose you start feeling some symptoms blow. Think if you are visiting one clinic or health facility close up area we start and block at him treatment right away blow. Avoid them this for think if you are stop go around. But then this will update. This for the song coming up right now. Imagine Dragons with the song entitled Wrecked.
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1: 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Contractor Italemse Road closure long 30 days is start yet. 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Community congratulate them SCG mo every at working machine operators long peak flood achievement time project is tabrere plong move ikolong neki section long line to Pentecost Road project. Mo news long region Papua New Guinea start plong draft them all new flow law plong protect them all man mo woman long no could use plong artificial intelligence or AI we include them all deep fakes voice cloning mo fashion plong kiaman. See you one arflaman long digital wall. All expert will stop giving warnings. The technology long tip fake is stop gum. More out long control. Mohemi save putu mol woman mol bikini long pass with country. Long more danger long all kind fashion long abuse. Mo long sports chess federation he put him out final team long Olympiad long money September. He make him after long some issue. We stop inside long federation. One big for issue to we stop inside long federation. Hemi removal long secretary long federation. Hemi Jeremy Ellison we hemi stop all some one non-citizen long team Vanuatu. Iko long Olympiad long Uzbekistan. FBDC Sports been story and whether Mr. Ellison concern him issue long him with them federation when we raise him up one him now. Intent long only out him out him inside long port more team. More with them update long sports I put them end long Paradise 98 FM News.

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Never see the rain ya mi putu yim dilo a nice full of mood mi obse shibli mi yim no say with them this full song tones and I and yes as you start enjoying nice selection of music guess the score game me start continue it in a long time but I'm to start and them so you still got chance with them with this full last games we start on you say last game plus semi final tomorrow and you start proceed to all final matches for me so number we save text in gamle 7311722 blue by save text them score prediction blue gamle with the name blue blue bamble save monitor you especially that lucky person by say go throw blue by save run away with the 1000 vatu worth of credit blue for the phone and yes shout out to for the phone we sponsor them this for a game right here and then this full update 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
4: Good afternoon, welcome all good listeners to Paradise 98 FM. You locked in again with them Milo this for the evening, and you've got a few more minutes no more blow up in my this for the hour. So yes, it's the afternoon ride with the Milo this for the last hour. Blim so blot make him afternoon ride with me go smooth and exciting long this for the evening. Turn them up that volume the radio blue and enjoy more nice for selection music with them radio host Milo this for the evening. With them this for the song coming up right now, although we're in Paradise 98 FM. 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

0: No can worry, sometimes they're losing singer. Anyways, Mr. Boss, have a nice full afternoon. Leave again as we just got a few last minutes. No problem, just have a cut together back in inside the studio. And one reminder, no make amlo, you will start listening. Come plan your life wisely as you start think about future. You will, you want young fellow, we start listening. Come, but into. Got one good time with this time where few last minutes and we remain stable and this song coming up right now. Boom boom booty by Sabe Kari to go small by giving them one nice plus selection music until you just start wrapping up this for hour.
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been a ride. I guess I had to go to that place to get to this one. Now some of you might still be in that place. If you're trying to get out, just follow me. I'll get you there.

And just like that, Paradise Family, thank you to my company, Blue Lotus, for Wednesday afternoon. Bye, so I can see me tomorrow back and lose my timing with them, same mark frequency. For now, stay safe out there, take care of yourself, and Mr. Paso, one nice for the night in advance one time, and Maylee is out.

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3: 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FIFA World Cup 2026 semi-finals. 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

0: 40 team is start. Now ya yeah, got 4 no more way only stop long fight no winning one place long Bifalo final FIFA World Cup 2026. FIFA World Cup 2026 semi-finals. 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Second Bifalo fight. Argentina already go face them England long Bifalo semi-final long World Cup 2026.
1: 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Game by live long television long Vanuatu. Who by win? 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

0: calling. Ano number again? 7777. Be your blessing. 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
1: Yo, Sean Peasy, Wagwan Faria, deal it.
0: Where is the world thing? Where there, man?
1: You ain't nothing from them yet.
0: I want to tell you, say, is it my call about, you know? Yo, every time I call them,
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0: They don't even give me 2 minutes reason, my G.
1: Yo, I said them stay, man. Load them. You know, I could just go around them then, no?
0: That's the fart, yeah, the plunder. See it?
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Yes, we are. What's if you follow up to the 26th television? Λοφωνό του, α? 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

0: 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Chairman Block 2025 Value Addition Investment Capital Fund, Port of Kavana, Joe Ligo, Italem CMI, Eli Tumas, Plotalem CMI, 180 million fund, where, or Italem CMI, Eli Tumas, Plotalem CMI, 180 million fund, yeah, Emi Waste, Tokto Gami Kam, after lo concern we member of the public accounts committee honorable andrew wilpa nabwat imigem se sam lo recipient we li kasem fan only no starting yet all value addition business blogeta mr ligo mitalem se ho mitalem lo fbdc news se all money only been released no molo end last year megem se mi eli dumas plo chat semol project he mitalem se money a mi no waste PM Stab Invest lo LPM Nivanuadu, Blokroemol Business Blogeta, Mr. Ligo Emitalem se funding process IMI publicly known Olikasemol application, Mo Council Blol Minister now emi approfum finalist lol recipient with em put hemi blo implement them decision.
1: Pamino akli with them empires with them all due respect se funds and wasted from funds and me start circulate lo economy blo emi finish and you may need block him time emi premature block criticize some recipients lo fund with them fund emi premature lo tell them se funds emi wasted funds no wasted by funds by emi look for problem he believes by emi look for problem he grow up lo throughout the projects we fund emi approve start lo island lo not kasem town lo south. So he been he got proportionate representation in the recipients of fund. I mean, no, you know, given from both of me no look say you who you receiving fund, both of me look the purpose of project, and you satisfy them criteria where start no low project, you receiving funds. For that, also MP rightly point them out. For that, you know, got machinery, more equipment, so all start work, all the carry more thing, purpose of fund, me blow, he help them all get there now from all the cut raw material start. They only need local money help them all, only some start off somewhere. You mean, so the government, you know, so they call the test of all seven more by celebrating 50 years of independence. You mean, it lost that somewhere. So, see, we start small with them, few local country blame me, spread them out, you got proportionate representation, low country blame me, low some low island blame me. You may allow me go.
0: Vanuatu National Hospital is that we got them over 300 patients where they come with them sick blow eye every month. 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We got human resources staff inside lo country blo provide them all technical services.
2: You need them plante, okay? 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You need them at least four, okay? Two by best lo villa, two by best lo sando. I mean, or like doctor or specialized lo, I know. You need them mokata lo two istab lo sando so that only ne stress out lo stress pro walk, okay? Make them say one travel lo dana or lo epi or seva, seva sorry. Pe still ka man istab lo national hospital lo imiro villa lo ilugo to mogada I become she workload by relief after man is a relief long time man no stress out. Secondly, two by hemi locate lo northern provincial hospital so that one time ko mala kula I ko lampa I ko lo pot vice lo banks I got man hemi sa man clinic I become she workload hemi no stress lo life lo one doctor.
0: One consultant lo United Nations Office lo tracks more crime UNODC emi wone mo liangvla lo Vanuatu mo narvla Pacific Island Country plo linumas o limas lookout kut time mo yusum cryptocurrency mo 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World Cup update. So second semi-final we stop quiet now ya between England versus Argentina. Score me 0-0 half time now ya. We now lo second semi-final ya by me face Spain lo grand final after we Spain win in France yesterday grand final blo FIFA World Cup 2026 by me colo action lo Monday next week. Modem spot now we put end lo FBDC news update.
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0: Good morning, είστε listening to Paradise 98FM with them side presence in the studio. Σπόζω είπε λύσεις βίνεις λέω 6 o'clock ας εμνέα τα γίνει μας πάγει μέσα βέστα κατά company of real time, Paradise 98FM. And τα γίνει μας πάγει με S&J, with them news desk team, the VPDC, πλώς αβέστα γίνει μας all news updates for you, so next update λίμι, πάει με είμαι come up on time long 8 a.m. And then 11 o'clock, boy, we got 11 a.m. updates, and then 12 o'clock, we got midday bulletin, blimey too. All right, families and friends who are listening, I'm supposed to watch him television, but then watch him, watch him semi-finals between England and Argentina now, yeah. And right now, you may stop cover of half-time. You may look England and me zero, Argentina and me zero. Whoever I may win, but I may go to finals against him Spain, I may next week along Monday. So, good luck to the team. We're going to start 0-0 with him. We're going to full-up on the for the screen, so we're going to stop watch. But otherwise, I stop welcoming you come back on the Tropical Morning Show. Information the weather believe me to when they give him all the morning, yeah. Just believe me to service the weather believe me to when me also name the day of the day, when me second last day of the week. And weather information on Thursday, number 16, July 2026, I'm stop calls him. Today by me partly cloudy with them windy over low Vanuatu. And of course, by me got cloud, by me place me cloudy over low some islands, believe me, but by me got some isolated brief showers, but me expect them over low Vanuatu too. You've got light, moderate, with them fresh southeasterly winds. With them east southeasterly winds, is the pass throughout the Vanuatu. Hot temperatures for today by Mr. Rains from 24 degrees Celsius down on south, with them 26 degrees Celsius in the block north. Cold temperatures for tonight by Mr. Rains from 14 degrees Celsius down on south, with them 21 degrees Celsius in the block north. You've got one marine strong wind warning. Yes, one marine strong wind warning where me effective naya, blow every coastal waters blue me of Vanuatu. Blowing every coastal waters believe me of Vanuatu with them southeasterly winds of 21-25 knots with them rough seas blowing 2.5 meters. Even to go out low with some moderate southeast swells where you may expect them over Vanuatu. All sea travelers with them all kata where you think them local fishing lo day to day. Well, advice you will learn more to take precautions or you may got all kind wind here where you have produced more dangerous wave conditions. So, that you go outside you think it's a solotai no rap, but next minute you look solotai rap, but you start outside finish. So, a man, I mean, just one precaution, no more, Mr. Kolo, you, me, everyone. Tia Merelo, Taina, yes, Taina Kemi, Tia Merelo, you, me, look, you message, you come, you think, you're Mario, yeah. But Tia Merelo, Taina, thank you to my swag and bless of Estacata, company, real time, on Paradise 98 FM, this morning. Thank you, blow, stop listening, I'm all time, to more enjoy, more good to the vibes, where people, I stop, came out inside, the Paradise 98 FM. All right, families and friends, so, let's stop, listening, I'm low, morning, Taina. Μισάβες είναι ο weekend yet, but μη hopes είναι ο στάτε weekend blue today go. This one here, but I'm especially dedicated to you and everyone else who is listening to Paradise 98 FM lo, this morning. Τόνο πέρα ως τόνο παπζάνι. 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Enjoy this vibe, one Fijian vibe, but it's a young blood, Zeyafu, produced by DJ Unique. Πάει μη come up after this very short commercial break.
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1: Termino anche io temma empiris potem molti respect se fans mi wasted from fans and mi start circulate lo economy blo mi finish and you may need block him time and mi premature block criticize mo recipients lo fan mo tem fan and mi premature lo talem se fans mi wasted fans no wasted by fans by mi look for problem mi believe se by mi look for problem mi crop lo throughout the projects we fan mi approve is start lo island lo not kasem town lo south. So it been it got proportionate representation in all recipients of fund. I mean no in no given from both me no look say you who you receive fund, both me look the purpose of the project. And you satisfy criteria we start no look the project, you receive funds. For la pol same MP rightly point them out. For la poly no got machinery more equipment, so only start work lo the carry multing purpose of fun, me blow ki help more get now from only cut raw material start. They only need to come and help them all, but only some start off somewhere. You mean, so come and you know, so they call the test of by celebrating 50 years for independence. You mean, it lost that somewhere. So, see, we start small with them, few low country blue, you mean, spread them out, you got proportionate representation, low country blue, you mean, low some low island blue, you mean, allow me go.
0: 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Lo tok plem hemi call blo money fanuatu iko into specialized field ol sem tok ta blo ai we got human resources tap inside lo country blo provide them all several ol sem
2: you need implante okay lo strategic plan lo country we will start preparing you need them at least 4 okay 2 by best lo villa 2 by best lo sando I mean or like doctor we specialized lo I know you mean the mogata plo tu ista plo sando so that only ne stress out lo stress plo walk okay make us one travel lo dana o lo epi o seva seva sorry pe still ka man ista plo national hospital plo imiro villa plo ilo ga to mogata I make us walk lo pa relief after man is a relief long time man no stress out secondly tu ba hemi lo get lo Northern Provincial Hospital. So that one, I'm going to Malakula, I'm going to Ampai, I'm going to Kotwai, Slo Banks, I got man, I'm going to man in clinic, I'm going to say, workload, I'm no stress, no life, no one doctor.
0: One consultant, lo United Nations Office, lo tracks mo crime, UNODC, emi wone mo liangfla plo fanuatu, mo narfla Pacific Island Country, plo limas lookout kut, tae mo li yusum cryptocurrency, mo narfla digital asset, we olistap kamanta pikwan lo region. Dr. Jeffrey Karai, we emi plo fanuatu, emi talem tokto kea lo Pacific Youth Digital Resilience Forum. Dr. Karai talem se nomata ol digital asset, olisave mege money, he move quick mo give him more chinese lol man blue use service blue money all is available open him road to blue most scam fraud money laundering mo people is available lose money blue get a me ask him all young vla blue li look out good or lol private information blue get a check him good to information before li trust him mo save lol nivla low where you stop command up blue site blue digital asset mo update lo site lo spot a 29 mi qualify blo kolo pick fla final blo FIFA World Cup 2026 after we mi win in England lo 2-1 lo semifinal. England been open em score first time pe 29 mi make em one strong comeback plus score em 2 vlakol mo winning match ya lo 2-1 with them win ya 29 pa mi face em Spain lo pick fla final blo FIFA World Cup 2026 grand final blo FIFA World Cup pa kola action lo Monday next week mo them spot na butum end lo FIFTC news update.
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0: Good morning, you're still listening to Paradise 98 FM with your boy Cypress. In the players, very good vibes. Thank you to my spark and S and Jack, belong VBTC News Desk team. Let's have a give him leave me 8 a.m. news update, leave me to. Time check, leave me to 7 minutes past 8. And you mean where you mean, just listening to Paradise 98 FM. So welcome him, you come to the show this morning. Thank you to my spark and Rosavista Cut Company with you. You will be listening to this little 6 o'clock in the morning, Vinny's come to there. Thank you to my spark and Rosavista Cut Company with you too. Also, just play with me 7 more. What am game with the morning? Semi-finals between England with them Argentina. Congratulations to Argentina. Well, the second half only been managed to score them 2 goals and England has scored them 1. So Argentina now only stuck to finals. All current champions only stuck to finals for the first time. Spain, lo champion and Nick championship games will be taking place next week. Finals between Spain with them Argentina. And man, next week long Monday. So congratulations, Bargain, and thank you to my Bargain, all England supporters, believe me, Vanuatu. You may support them all, you may man Vanuatu, you may ready for Independence Day, believe me, too, and Mr. Come Up. But thank you to my good performance with England and Mr. Vekamputum. More, of course, by me battle them out, lo, third place against France. Europe versus Europe, lo, who now by Mr. Winning number 3 place. So congratulations by England and me go against them, France for play lo, number 3 place. Argentina, wave them and me go all way, lo, finals. So finals is between Tula country no more lo Yumilo America, South America with them Yumilong Europe. Sorry. Alright, seem to continue the more vibes coming up your way. 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Specially dedicated song I go to every supporters from Argentina, long Port Vila, around long Vanuatu, more outer islands of Vanuatu. More you are still listening up online. Enjoy this after this very short commercial break.
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0: Good morning. You're listening to Paradise 98 FM with your boy Sai Prez. In the players with the scientists of the studio. In the studio, the man himself, JT, a.k.a. Joseph
1: Thomas,
0: Sai Dramo. Good morning, sir.
1: Good morning. Bonjour.
0: Dale morning to everyone else who is
1: listening. Bonjour. I'm Dale Morning.
0: Italy morning everyone will listen.
1: Good morning lo
0: Charen.
1: Now yet
0: start.
1: Tablewe all families and up lo head lo for not one up. 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Town lo Seva province shout out to each and everyone lo this morning mangrusa do yumi everyone ikam ko town lo families bring me down south to Tafea province nyalo ngutni lo yumi everyone you stop journey outside lo country ko pakat company bring lo 6 o'clock finish lo this morning ko kasem this time and by finish lo 10 o'clock tropical morning show hemi kick start finish with them monsieur with the monsieur slash principal hello this morning
0: principal ega mo
1: principal a Haiti when they tell
0: teacher na tell principal
1: you want to tell teacher I think I've been mistaken principal so that principal be me like on them too lo yesterday
0: Steve lo timba na kamal I say start tomorrow go timba na kamal start play lo katu no boy you got drink away what's a cartoon. Start tomorrow I call long tipa na kamal pa you start play la cartoon you watch him cartoon you in the watch a cartoon you come I'm not going to drink away you watch a cartoon let's go to the RL so pe I mean for can say one cartoon yan na one character of the cartoon really look easily
1: there sige pa na lang tobol Isi lepas saya sleep lepas,
0: you look at me. 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You look, saya sleep, saya sleep lepas.
1: Friend, sleep ya ni me. 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
0: Be so England, whatem Argentina tu lepas le morning Argentina ikan bagus second half. 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
0: From si o kota ni fuka chibi one river. 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
0: Lo moxi.
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0: Se. 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
1: Ya represent.
0: Se. Finally, six. The final. All sabotable. One river, but he sabotes me. Hey, congratulations, lo. All teams who are going to go to the final. Argentina, we go to final. I'm current champion. Good morning, lo. Total, how's my?
1: Mitches, one day. Yeah, congratulations to lo. Pradhan, lo. Foreign affairs. Tari.
0: Caren. Morning for the Reren. Side Dramo. Me hope say you no sick from. You saw some man or some morning be kind lose some.
1: You smell like a baby, me go some. Him lose up.
0: The place you go, leh. The place you go, leh.
1: Body play hot. Him stuck the stick in your ass. Eh, go him to go long some susno. Pak mana uci minum putih itu?
0: Lolo isi tahun inom face sweat. Lolo chief, lolo mi hai chief.
1: Hey,
0: lolo hai yes.
1: Oh, hai yes, lolo.
0: Lolo William, bos talisin no.
1: Hat blue pro.
0: Yeah. Lolo, you enjoy the table lolo.
1: Ah, al poelo praspan, al poelo band, al of YMF, please, you will make sure.
0: You think both price?
1: William,
0: praspan.
1: William, ah, small prada, ah, today. Si boss table ni mas no good, please, make him. Lolo, relax, we just talisin, ah, make him poelo, yak ayo.
0: Argentina.
1: Lolo, menang Lolo, karam poy
0: blue. Lolo, ay, fat ya.
1: 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You make sure se poy blue yu hot.
0: No, mi luk se...
1: Lolo, bles yu kol kol be, mi sa suet laus.
0: Mi luk se, mesi from itok-tok tumas lo ref. But anyways, so well, some name is the final now. Kiki Hinke Mino Kam, we hope se pay me come soon. Yes. Hope se
1: should stop your Venice.
0: But I think yesterday make a mess him. He came lo harap no good lem no more, he came inside the studio. But some performance in France, me put me step, me look say yes, France, me lose a little bit game, me step. Me come to Spain, me come, me come, me come, me take over yesterday more.
1: Keep out to go, you said, I'm say, all in four. So probably me to him, I'm say. Emi strong supporter of France. Beosem
0: wetem. How emi analyze him?
1: Analyze him game.
0: Emi analyze him too.
1: Emi analyze him game. Emi talem se pifrat van de Stalo Spain and then pasco emi 2-0 and exactly when mo emi it happened yesterday.
0: So you osem by being talem se itulo no mo se emi professional erablem.
1: Emi one coach.
0: Emi one curse too. Emi putu me. Emi curse team lo France bagen. Igam talem live on air. Have you come to them live on air? If I Spain, you win no 2-0. So Kiki, me fault play for Anisilu.
1: No, no.
0: Yes.
1: Well, analyze.
0: So what are you analyze?
1: So what analyze? Press analyze.
0: No.
1: Transmitter.
0: So Senegal liga with them chuchu. We are Senegal liga with them chuchu. We are. Say that one. But am I chuchu play for Anisilu? Am I me? Same say. Am I me? So that me no more kiss. Am I lego? Nemble mi Kiki. 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
1: Yes. 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
0: Wow, performance from today.
1: Performance from today.
0: But let's say,
1: just confirm him talk again.
0: Throughout the full World Cup, sem today na mista blame you watch him hemi.
1: Iple.
0: Mo miluk sabe sa likate mem plante. Whenever emi ole palong, only run from him.
1: Only run from him.
0: Pe make him say mista give him palong lol ultimate flame.
1: Pe
0: how mista give him palong ya? O sea, mo talk talk limi si está place, está place. How is the second palong hijo?
1: Jesus.
0: No, mané, le flema ding, está yusum na kay mas le flema ding.
1: No, you look some say maratona por mim. Ini bikin lu maratona.
0: Ah. I think wanted to lawan tok tok apa pindah talem nomo. Si wanted talem se am ino inside laus outside.
1: Yeah, from you so so what? Eh, mi lo mi.
0: Emi special el beta.
1: So pindah talem se maratona special lu Argentina.
0: Es mo.
1: I think I have left left. Nali shot and the little movement blame.
0: Yeah. Men are saying one lol staff leave me, we been stop watch today. Me got up say, lucky money no stall prime time blame.
1: Yes, sir.
0: But stall prime time blame. No, him one no more stop score. From us him say, kind trick blame, nisi pre trigon say that. Lately, you say, me player say one team player.
1: Team player.
0: Give him, tamoli give him lem, him to you. Pe Martinez today, me, he show him say, me one dangerous man, no Argentina. So, all you must watch out, Le Martinez, the finals. Spain mas watch out Le Martinez. Yo le salu oli focus tu mas sobre si, oli
1: focus tu. 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
0: You miss about them Spain?
1: No, but me from
0: one man. You must
1: one river.
0: You don't need malo shoot. I'm saying you do like anything. You do like him moral support. You call him. He's a loser.
1: No, you're wrong.
0: Maybe post one photo.
1: Argentina win.
0: Me post one photo of Lima is there. You must allow credit for Gibson. You don't post them. Me post them photo. Me say by me fly. Taina keep play. Taina keep. Me fly him support. You call the team blue England. I let one go comment say. No, by fly me game team. No play loser. 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
1: Yes.
0: Mimi no sabe yet, but only must convince me. I think Tom Love man, no, I'm only man who can convince
1: you. You probably convince me for different something.
0: Yes, Tom, you want them to support them team blow you. When something, when you ask him, blow you.
1: Pueblo para
0: que ask on something.
1: Pueblo para que he no look something night 2 week if he is.
0: Yeah, so Tom Love man supposed to stop and listen in the morning, yeah? Good morning, Layasi. Good morning.
1: My meeting about one something.
0: Good morning, all supporters for England. Good morning, yeah. Awesome, baby. Talent back again. Thank you too much back again. Lo, you me everyone, you me serve support. You me blow, you me support no more. All teams here, all you making money from Qatar overseas.
1: Oh, bonjour, Monsieur le All Info.
0: Morning, brother. You right? Good morning, inside the studio. Good morning, yeah. No worry, me run me come making money from Pem Kakai play too late today. From you saw more 5,000, how much 5,000 is that so maybe after when? After you're right. You come sit down or say, "Pamifle kam pagli pagen lo." Pamifle kam pagli pagen lo. Sorry, tell me morning first time. Everyone will listen to me morning.
2: Bonjour tout le monde. Eros Turpul, Rang Garaya, Rang Tavua. Ikolo Teomere, ikolo every citizen lo Vanuatu, lo North Pro Vanuatu. Kasim South, you start listening online or hope say chat. Lo country, ko lo morning river.
0: After, how are you lo morning? How is your guts?
2: Good.
0: Good. Yeah, no convincing one man.
2: No, I mean.
0: You guys not talk about one something?
2: Talem.
0: Analyzing you lo before you sit here.
2: Yes.
0: Alesem, you correct?
2: Yes.
0: Pero one way, mi lugo sa mi one curse tu yai magame.
2: No.
0: No. You want some of the friends, eh?
2: I had fun.
0: You want I had fun, eh?
2: But me,
0: look, me, say, no, man, me, look, say, kiki, neg, something.
2: No.
0: Football. From analyzing blue, straight.
2: Football, me, awesome. You miss a little more, say, that you me talk about good house status for football, even especially me, Europe.
0: Yes.
2: The Europe, no more. Except, me, focus on World Cup, yeah? Me, focus on Europe.
0: Yes.
2: And these are, me, man, me.
0: You know you make a meeting about who you are, I'm Senegal, Chuchu, look at that. You know you, Chuchu, look at that.
2: Kana.
0: Ah, Kana, in Senegal, Kana. So, ever me, Chuchu, you look
2: at that. No way, no way.
0: Kiss me, you, Kiki. As in Kiki, as in.
2: Pasao, look at that. So sao. Oh yes, Brian, thank you to much. Hello everyone. Yes, so good match.
0: Today. Really to out
2: one
0: today.
2: Good match today. Any interesting to watching televisions? All team will get all final to four. All your best team. Pro FIFA World Cup 2026. Yes. But even though we're in MMA, Miril, but
0: Mbote,
2: out of FIFA, he must cut only with one winner. Yes. I remember you mean accept him. I remember you mean never tell him no limit because it's football. Because football, he must cut always one winner. Okay, especially me come to draw. Okay, no, you're right. You mean some of them say, but this time, no. FIFA World Cup, you mean one champion no more, one goal no more. So, I mean FIFA World Cup.
0: Yeah.
2: So, congratulations, Nicolo, every sabota pro Argentina, lo de demonio, Balica, lo de Willo, El Alpo Santo, Rancarrea, Livola, lo one of the
0: Shedems.
2: No way, what? Hey, what are you doing?
0: Yes. Post the show?
2: You post the program in the morning? You will have a Paul Kasai?
0: Miluk. Asa Miluk post the one month up?
2: Miluk, I'm saying. Katu Rondap. No. Prata Steven. Vincent. Protest Vincent, yes, don't worry. You may watch a cartoon today.
0: Minerva, yes. I don't know you feel that you watch a cartoon or you drink cover. Minosase feeling blue.
2: But one serious.
0: One cartoon, you've been taking photo later. Sleep on the table. Cartoon
2: finish.
0: Protestant. Morning, la porta por casa, mi look post la morning, mi say yes. Pa mi ready pa mi receive me ni kain chick today.
2: Yeah.
0: Pe
2: mi ni garage no. Lo comen, me talem say football is football. Always one winner, one loser. And brother, you mi love football. You mi support the football. Yes. I mean, you make something where you mean must make all time.
0: Yes.
2: But no one say you. You stop.
0: You look.
2: Look at me, I'm not sure that I'm a police football club, but I'm a classic list of the box. So, Mr. Anna, you're going to be a little bit of a grand final plus gold plus silver.
1: And who pay gold and who pay silver?
0: Okay.
2: Two remain last.
0: Sunday.
2: No.
0: Last Sunday.
2: Yes. For what to for you? So we cannot visit previous to the minute. Please. Only your top team.
0: Yes. Sometimes you make me consider lo.
2: Final semifinal.
0: Semifinal.
2: Finish. You and the competition now.
0: You and them.
2: Yes. Maybe next time you want
0: to. Look. Essentially, since they love me, video is about me post them.
2: What no video?
0: You post them as a win, blow, lion, if finish. One lion.
1: You post.
0: I put him
1: lion.
0: No.
2: Wait. Production sucks. Supposed to stop listening. Delete my post. Yes.
0: No, you delete him out. Pay you flat.
2: Okay. Don't talk more, Sam. You need three. Smart kid, yeah. Lo very beginning, you need be promoting sport man chip. The mouth, lo mouth, you need three. And you may continue to maintain them. You can lose some out or sometime. Some you need 3 1 chance. It's not just gonna come out.
0: Me say, you ever watch a man? He support the team. What the team may lose, but he's chicken.
1: yesterday so no
0: I'm going to go to the house.
3: Amen.
0: How are you in the morning, yeah, brother?
3: Oh, me feel good from football.
0: Okay. You know what, you know what, you know what, you know what, you know what, you know what, you know what, you know what, you know what, you know what, you know what, you know what, you know what, you know what, you know what, you know what, you know what, you know what, you know what, you know what, you know what, you know what, you know what, you know what, you know what, you know what, you know what, you know what, you know what, you know what, you know what, you know what, you know what, you know what, you know what, you know what, you know what, you know what, you know what, you know what, you know what, you know what, you know what, you know what, you know what, you know what, you know what, you know what, you know what, you know what, you know what, you know what, you know what, you know what, you know what, you know what, you know what, you know what, you know what, you know what, you know what, you know what, you know what, you know what, you know what, you know what, you know what, you know what, you know what, you know what, you know what, you know what, you know what, you know what, you know what, you know what, you know what, you know what, you know what, you know what, you know what, you know what, you know what, you know what, you know what, you know what, you know what, you know what, you know what, you know what, you know what, you know what, you know what, you know what, you know what, you know what,
2: anyone, or you never talk to Chiki Naraman because she knows have attention by Naraman. So you, whether you, you won't call him you and some of the football blue.
4: Okay, but I'm going to say I'm going to say Mawia Football Club, Club Loyland Blumi. If you know that one Chinese or one white man, one me only man, Nema will be suspended.
2: Yeah.
4: Maybe mascot winner, yeah. Mascot loser.
3: be a good winner or then be a good loser?
2: No. Worry. You need to. You need to play for a branch medal. No worry. Ah, you need to. Make sure you say, you need to stand together. Pratapol. You make sure you say, no, Sunday. From any Sunday, yeah. But you need to make one prayer finish together. But you need to stand together in the same place. You need to watch a match. You need to go to the uniform. You need to stand together. You need to watch a match. What are
4: you?
2: M.
3: Rashford, you have 5 minutes for
4: start. Yeah,
2: Spirit Long, the way,
3: Per the casa, what I'm looking at, what I'm looking at, Flow England, level 1-2, after the game, better there.
4: On support of Flow England,
3: Okay.
4: But even if you have 100 years,
3: Thank you too much. Thank you too much for the casa. Please have a given to talk about special support as flow. England will stop listening about this morning. More for the casa. Awesome. You want one sportsman.
2: Yeah.
3: More you have a help to support the spirit of sport. Thank you too much to lo contribute all time. Pain of finish it. Mr. Astorian kasi mante na kay Mr. Naswan.
1: Niwaya.
3: I will probably lose team on you. Pertama yung dikacap. Talent.
2: Yes, Katun.
3: Nalis na watch sa Katun. Pagin ini ka watch sa lepo pay drink kava.
2: Ha? 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Eh, pabig ko dito. Wala na.
3: School break. So you can watch him to Mancheri le pay malo side. You used to watch him to Mancheri pay malo team. You watch papay drink 3 mo sila le mista ko.
1: 75 C.
3: Yes. Estrat por la casa. Thank you to Mas Plus to contribute all time to the story and be the morning.
2: Yeah.
3: You pass one good little day. You me a friend for not doing more. Maybe catch up. Ne way ya. Maybe catch up. Thank you to Mas. Thank you to Mas por la casa. Where me one die hard support of England. More me how me taken came to the SMC. Me want something too. Me want difference between all supporters for the team. Me look all squad people in England support lokotai quiet. Kaino sa Argentina. Very very quiet. You know sem all another teams sem Brazil.
1: Ah, oh, you to kata Neil Maloso. Neil Maloso try na ma camera please.
3: Hey,
1: Neil.
5: Yes.
1: Your life is paradise. Nagdi tayo
3: sa paradise. Paradise.
1: Your life.
3: Your life yeah.
1: Oh,
3: I'm out here, Maria. Malpongwea.
0: All supporters for football, what them especially supporters for England in the morning?
4: I think first of all, thank you. No, you play making me live. Let me plant the time. It's not swim no more. Me since 2018, me been put on big stress. No, England. This World Cup, no, me no want them stress from anything. Team and me lose, life and me go on. But anyone put football,
1: yeah.
4: Messi and me play, and by you. But then I'll be winning World Cup.
0: Look, Neil, see, man. See, by me in Spain.
4: I'm by winning Spain.
0: Meeting, see, by you support Spain from Europe.
4: No, me support the football. I'm not saying
0: You're right. You got any dedication you want to give out the morning?
2: Hey, you want the story yet?
0: Hey, you want the story yet? Tell me in English.
4: Me want to know, so you fly only England fan? Please. You fly no make him hard, you fly worry too much. Let me want game no more.
1: Tell you that's all same me.
0: Hem say, tell him say all same me. After me got one question, I'll ask you, tell me first time, after me got one... Before you came to the game, St. Blue, you start where?
4: Mr. Lo Rapid Electric.
0: Ah, Rapid Electric.
4: You understand the game, Mr. Garamol something blue walk, in all same so, you go stop him, or something blue plumbing, blue... Now, if I name him Leon, last time, if I name him, I'll trade for him.
0: You know what I'm trying to live?
4: Me say, him, you want him out of FBDC?
0: So it's the minimum say Emmy goes to make a private plan.
1: But I may use them about him. But you are a uniform bro. Let me change stuff.
4: Hey, people go to look at that.
0: Thank you too much, Neil. Tell him.
4: Thank you to Mas Flu, you've let it off from Santa. I'm look face blue to Vlasum.
1: You think about you think about Kelly Blue Labans, stop Lemmy Bagana.
0: I look face blue, you think about Bagan, say Tawil, Tawian Bagana. You got any dedication you want to take him out?
4: No.
0: Tell him first time, tell him.
4: Dedication from me, me, you to Vlano.
0: Pay
4: you,
0: sir,
4: me respect, you to Vlaya.
0: Say, Kiki, me respect.
4: Yes, Kiki, me respect the man, pay you to fly, pay to fly, man's fine. But me start out now, yeah, me come kasi you fly, pay lots. Thank you.
0: Thank you too much for that, Neil.
1: Nice one, thank you.
2: Thank you, thank you.
0: Lostorian, mo talemo.
1: Thank you, thank you, thank you.
0: Mo thank you, bro, talemo, jesu, so you can make a private plan, mo talemo. Catch up. Oh my, so you give Chinese little time and people, I reckon you want them, what I want them. But otherwise, yes, also, you meet them, say, game blue today. After I finish, Lord, this coming Sunday, Kiki?
2: Yes, this coming Sunday, by you looking at Proms Middle Play, number 3 place playoff. Profana, we welcome number 3, low FIFA World Cup number 4. By start between Tuvla European, former European World Cup champion, France, faces England. Yeah. And then, Sunday, mo lo Monday 6 o'clock lo morning by you game big with a grand final pro FIFA World Cup uno ba mikaram World Cup suppose Messi won him maintenance back current champion them and we must win him Spain or suppose no Lamine Yamal was the youngest star pro Spain by Miss Avelis World Cup so this is the match is starting to la UEFA current champion with them
0: you come to an analysis for you or no
2: yes match by Miss Avelis was last time pa Marcel sem mi ready pour talem pa Marcel pa mi one strong match am tula country tula e fashion tula sofa and ikat good result with tula country am lo analysis pe mi lo match wa tem bus kem sema kem we a spend player against in France pa match pa spend and we save win him at Argentina easily best post and mi fonta lo gamble Argentina pa no save
0: okay.
2: So I mean one 50-50 match, but after this we start to say Lord Spain, no more suppose quality football only cut with them finish, only continue maintain them. By story and by me no cut sense by Spain by Missa winning number 2 World Cup them after lo 16-year wait. Last time we win the World Cup in 2010, yeah. And then we win the Netherlands so Grafanos and the goal scorer lo tell me Andre Nista extra time. So match bro Monday morning 6 o'clock by me very interesting Lionel Messi sorry, with them Spain. So naya we start naya lo analyze for me Spain suppose me make up continue make game lo sinox love la France finish ano by you miss them safe by full time Europe
0: okay so you we start listening game me one analysis yeah. Where sports journalist believe me mo same time all coach mo former player believe me Keith Hinge former player believe me lo different teams believe me lo format as well clubs believe me
5: yes
0: we miss have give him one me analysis plan but otherwise whatever you may stop lo him akike you got one work lo make na
2: you got one
5: HM meeting
2: with him what with him say
0: ah okay
2: no you me everyone I'm couple sure believe everyone
0: okay you got a meeting me on air you tell him lo where is what meeting is you with me flat
2: yeah anyway
0: so tell him make man
2: everyone yeah yes but again tell you everyone you me find my finish for the finalist so what's me tell him this morning congratulations you go Spain more congratulations you go Argentina or l'Argentine plus I make him eco through the FIFA World Cup and concurrent circular every fans from the country will start one or two concurrent edition you will have from you like deserve him plus that the grand final of FIFA World Cup and you think about say that always one winner one loser so
0: some of the football be a good winner
2: yeah be a good winner and be a good loser and think about the spirit of sportsmanship by the best always stop law life for you me
5: what I mean is so
0: thank you much
5: Lo yung kasi manacho may every beginning where you start following football every beginning where install all homes or install all school thank you too much lo stop joining FPTC every time so sili with them all parents play me lo World Cup 2026 thank you play me stop in champ but again congratulations chico lo Argentina lo this morning Argentina fans please celebrate them kasi am limbo start them celebration lo Thursday no mo sabes yung to cut one life no but tomorrow you may just stop make mo talk sabe from hemi weekend tomorrow go but again congratulations to you call Team Spain and also my kid kicking game all in for him Italian Sunday him second grand final second bronze medal second final and then you start looking first final him here low Monday between Spain what a match in tonight what a me Sunday so like, you mean
0: good man, look, you accept them
5: before you play him to accept them you too you accept them
0: the principal
5: what
0: principal no you should have run him but then people like about principal from why have me the principal
5: I mean, you know, the principal, me and D.
0: Any NM rang, eh?
5: But you know,
0: so by me, come back to teacher.
5: So, anyway, for me, she's so much lovely, me, everyone. You've like got one nice day off.
0: Thank you too much, Kiki, with them, Zoblas, I've come into the studio. More in my store and smaller this morning, but we catch up again tomorrow. This one here, enjoy this vibe. Hope you put you on good mood. More, but we come back shortly with them, more story and with them good music.
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0: Good morning, you're still listening to La Paradise 98 FM with your boy Cypress inside the studio. Time check with you to 4 minutes plus the final 10 o'clock. And guess what? We'll be starting with you. Thank you to once again, Mr. Stagat, come with you inside La Paradise 98 FM, ML 6 o'clock in the morning, Venice. Come, Kasim Nawia. And by Mr. Paranoeli, we'll be catching up with you tomorrow, same time, same place. Hem along 6, Kasim 10. And all the supporters from England, awesome game. And Argentina, all the supporters from Argentina, awesome game today. And of course, on Sunday, at 6 o'clock in the morning, where you look England and we go against France for the number 3 place. And then on Monday, 6 o'clock in the morning, where you look finals between Spain and Argentina, the current champions. Thank you to once again, Mr. Stagat, company with you. Always take care and stay safe.
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1: Paradise 98 FM News, me Lodian Welin Miridim. Chairman Plong 2025 Value Addition Investment Capital Fund Port of Governors, Joe Ligo, Idalemse Hemi Eli Thomas Plong Talemse 180 million Fundia Hemi Waste, Tok Tok Plong Him. I come after long concern we member Plong Public Accounts Committee Andrew Wilben Nabwad. I make him say some long old recipient will he cast him fund only no stadium yet all value addition business Plong Olgeta. Mr. Ligo Italem long FBDC news. Sell money early pin release. No more long end Plong last year. Make him say early 2 months Plong charge him all project ya. Hemitalem se mania hemino waste, pe hemistab invest plong helpem. Ol nivan watu plong growem ol business plong olgeta. Mr. Ligo italem se funding process ya. Hemi publicly known holipin kasemol application. Mo council plong ministers now. I approve finalist plong ol recipient with empodem implementem decision ya. Vanuatu National Hospital istab recordem over 300 patient weli come with them sick plong eye. Dr. Johnson Kaso, where him is Stapolsem, the only talker, where him is specialist long I, idalem se init, plong got more human resource long country, long tok tok plong him, mi call plong more nivanuatu, I go into specialist field, olsem tok the plong I, we got human resource, I stop inside no long country, plong provide them all technical service. One consultant, plong United Nations office, long tracks more crime. Hemi warne mol yangfla lo Vanuatu, mol narfla Pacific Island country, plong oli mas lookout kuta mol yusum cryptocurrency, mol narfla digital asset weli stap kamanda pik wan long region. Tok the Jeffrey Karai hemi plong Vanuatu, hemi talem tok tokia long Pacific Youth Digital Resilience Forum. Mo news outside lo country, US continue attack long Iran. United States ilonjem nara round plong all military strike plong Iran, we target them some military target long south side long country ya all official long US solitalem se operation ya hemi plong town empower plong Iran.